Yo, what's happening, guys? It's your boy Joel Corry back with another brand new episode of Desire Radio. Right now, I'm out here in Ibiza. If you're heading to the White Isle this summer, make sure you come and check me out at O Beach Ibiza, where I have my monthly residency on a Monday. The vibes are amazing and it's a great day out. In this episode of Desire Radio, I've got brand new music on the way from the likes of Sid, Michael Bibby, Disco Lines, A Craze, Vintage Culture, Volcoda, and so much more. But I'm kicking the mix off with something a little special. This is the premiere of my upcoming single Whisper, which is coming out on July the 10th. I'm so excited about this record. It feels super fresh and it's been working so well in my summer set. Hope you guys love it. Let's get into it right now. This is Joel Corry on

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Loving this remix from Vintage Culture and Volcoda of Goodfellas Morning Coffee. I've been rinsing that one in my club sets. That's just about all I got time for on this episode of Desire Radio.

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1: I'm looking here in our record box, and what I can see is a new record by Skytech, a brand new one by Kevin De Vries, also got RT together with Lipic Luke ready for you. So stay tuned, we're gonna play a lot of new music here in this show, kicking off with Otto Knows, Part of You. Lucas.

And as usual, we gave you some records to listen to this week on our Instagram stories. 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Feel for you. You seem to like that first record the most. That got the most votes. Oddmob and Walker and Royce taking the cake. With